ordinary. Oh, you're laying me down to a dead and buried on the edge of your knife, staying.

0: Your husband is coming.
1: Jede Woche Festival, Krone Hit Clubland.
2: I act like I'm strong, but if something ever happened to you, I think it would break me. I just don't say that.

0: 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Even if I go off beat. Yeah, I'm still on beat. Flip that.
1: Step back.
0: When I come around, should I get back?
1: When I come around, me, take that.
0: Make go, yeah, with a bad back. Flip that.

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We live what we believe. Don't die with your dreams still in you. We are the memories of tomorrow. And together,

your friends, your sanity, your fence, your notes, your hates, your jokes, your mates, your smile, your dates, your style, your place, your camera, your ways, your stare, your space, your thoughts, your reaction, your trims, your shame, your face cam, your address, your voice, your name, your steps, your sleep, your habits, your week,

0: exerts more than 5 tons of pressure on her dainty fingertips in one day's wait.
1: I need some pressure.